Assalamu alaikum. 1 PM. This is Bangladesh Betar. The news read by Shamima Nasrin. The Jatiya Shangshud has passed the national budget of 9,38,000 crore taka for the fiscal year 2026-27. The budget came into effect from today. To facilitate implementation of the budget, the Speaker, Major Retired Hafizuddin Ahmed Bir Bikram, yesterday put the Appropriation Bill 2026 to a voice vote and it was passed unanimously. Finance and Planning Minister Amir Khosrow Mohammad Chaudhary moved the bill. Before passage of the Appropriation Bill, ministers concerned presented justifications for expenditure under the respective ministries through 59 demands for grants covering both development and non-development spending. The Speaker disposed of the grant demands and cut motions proposals related to various ministries by voice vote. Earlier on Monday, lawmakers approved the Finance Bill 2026 after making several changes to the original budget proposals, including raising the income tax-free threshold to 4 lakh taka for individuals and dropping a proposed requirement for taxpayers to disclose certain investments. Besides, the opportunity to invest black money without question in the housing sector was cancelled and the obligation to disclose investment information was abolished. In addition, the corporate tax of private universities and medical colleges was reduced from 10% to 5%. No new VAT is being imposed on retail traders. It may be mentioned that the finance minister proposed the 9,38,000 crore taka budget for the 2026-27 fiscal year in the parliament on 11th June. The budget has set a revenue collection target.

0: target of 6,95,000 crore taka. Meanwhile, the Jatiya Shongshad passed the Gambling Prevention Bill 2026 and the Cyber Security Amendment Bill 2026 yesterday. The Gambling Prevention Bill 2026 was brought to enact a timely law with strict punishment provisions for preventing online betting and similar activities and related crimes. Home Minister Salahuddin Ahmed moved the bill for passage and it was passed unanimously by voice vote. Besides, the Cyber Security Amendment Bill 2026 was introduced in Parliament to amend the Cyber Security Act 2026. Post-Telecommunication and Information Technology Minister Fakir Mahbubana moved the bill for passage and it was passed unanimously by voice vote. Earlier in the table question and answer, Local Government, Rural Development and Cooperatives Minister Major Fakhrul Islam Alamgir informed the Parliament that the Election Commission has already started the necessary preparations to hold free, fair and impartial local government elections. The House will resume its sitting at 3 p.m. on Tuesday next. Bangla Kiwar is being launched in the country today to ensure fast, easy and secure digital transactions. With this, payments can be made from all the banks, mobile financial services or digital wallets using a single QR code. This will eliminate the need to keep multiple QRs in the same shop and customers will get rid of the hassle of finding separate QRs. Bangladesh Bank has made the use of Bangla QR code mandatory from today. The University of Dhaka is celebrating its 106th founding anniversary today with a vibrant array of programs. This year's theme is Restoration of Democracy and Higher Education at Dhaka University. President Mohammad Shahabuddin and Prime Minister Tariq Rahman have given separate messages marking the 106th founding anniversary of Dhaka University. Football and France, Mexico and Norway have moved into the round of 16 in FIFA World Cup 2026. Mexico secured 2-0 victory over Ecuador at Mexico City Stadium while Norway beat Ivory Coast by 2-1 at Dallas in USA. However, France comfortably defeated Sweden 3-0 in New York. Meanwhile, England will take on DR Congo at Atlanta Stadium at 10 p.m. tonight. Besides, Belgium will face Senegal in Washington at 2 a.m. while USA will encounter Bosnia-Herzegovina at San Francisco at 6 a.m. tomorrow morning. Finally, weather and forecast valid till 6 this evening, sir. There are chances of rain or thunder showers with temporary south-southeasterly gusts to squally wind at a speed of 45 to 60 kilometers per hour. But the regions of Rajshahi, Pabna, Dhaka, Tanga, and Moymansingh, Faridpur, Madaripur, Joshar, Kushtia, Khulna, Borishal, Patuakhali, Noakhali, Kumila, Chattogram, Cox's Bazar, and Sylhet River ports. And these areas are to host caution signal number 1. And that is the end of the news. Our next bulletin will be at 2 this afternoon in Bangla. বাণিজ্যিক কার্যক্রম বাংলা।
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Assalamu alaikum. 5 p.m. This is Bangladesh Betar, the news read by SM Rafiqul Islam. The National Implementation Committee for Administrative Reorganization, NICAR, has approved the creation of 3 new upazilas and 1 new police station to improve public administration and service delivery. The 3 new upazilas are 43 Uttur in Chattogram, Bankura in Kumilla, and Dakshin Gafurgaon in Mamensingh, while the newly formed police station is Halda in Chattogram. Prime Minister's Deputy Press Secretary Hassan Shipley said the decision was taken at the 121st meeting of the NICAR held today at the Secretariat with Prime Minister Tariq Rahman in the chair. He said the committee also decided to include the portions of Purbachol New Town projects under Narayanganj and Ghazipur districts within Dhaka districts for administrative purposes. The Higher Secondary Certificate (HSC) and equivalent examinations of 2026 are set to begin across the country tomorrow to ensure the smooth conduct of the examinations. Education authorities have issued 35 directives covering aspects such as question paper distribution, answer script preservation, use of approved calculators, inspection of center washrooms, and prevention of cheating. This year, all 9 general boards will conduct HSC examinations with uniform questions papers. From next year, madrasas and technical boards will also adopt common papers. According to the International Education Board Coordination Committee, a total of 12,70,583 students is registered under 11 education boards. Information Minister and Broadcasting Minister Johiruddin Shafwan has said cyber security is now more important than guarding a 1,000-mile frontier. He made the remarks while speaking as the chief guest at the inauguration ceremony of Bangladesh Ansar and VDB's media cell Prantik Kontoshor at his headquarters in the capital today. The Information and Broadcasting Minister said the traditional concept security has changed qualitatively in modern era. Now, keeping a big business firm's computer free from hackers is more important than guarding its shenzhou. He said the marginal voice digital platforms created by Bangladesh Ansar and VDB will be a big part of the Bangladesh government's information management plan. State Minister for Road Transport and Highways Division and Railway Ministry Habibur Rahman was present as a special guest at the ceremony. Education and Primary and Mass Education Minister Dr. A.N.M. Hasanuloh Milon has said optimum importance will be given to research, innovation, modern technology, infrastructure development and technical education aiming to advance the textile sector, one of the main driving forces of the country's economy. He said this while speaking to the chief guest at the orientation program of the new students of Bangladesh University of Textiles in the capital today. The education minister said there is no alternative to producing skilled textile engineers and researchers to take Bangladesh to the top position in global competition. He said importance of technical assistance and education is being increased by the 6th grade and revised national curriculum will be implemented in 2027. A new national curriculum will be implemented in 2028, he added. Dr. Hasanuloh Milon said the government is giving importance to eliminating session jams and reduce time wasters in the education system. Officials from U.S. and Iran will today hold indirect technical talks on their deal aimed at ending a Middle East war. A diplomat with knowledge of